0: dark nights that follow.
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0: Trigger a rare and beautiful event.
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0: a.m. all along that watchtower. 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Got the banana for breakfast this morning. Oh, yeah. Oh, the banana. It's got a little banana factoid for you today. Here we go.
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1: 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For more info, visit Bryant.

drums. Look at that mama, she got it sticking in the cameraman. Oh, we could have some. And he's up there. What's that? Hawaiian.

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1: I just can't do it. Look at those prices.
0: At least you've got good music to listen to.
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It's time to get back to your depressing September, brightening your day with classic rock on 98.5 The River.